I did, I'll be honest. Big Cap, got you down on turn. You're going to follow that Clarence Nixon there northbound. I do believe there's just a knockout single. Taking the Sierra Dawn up, we'll see the Streak of Wood down, and then the Clarence Nixon up, and we'll follow that Clarence Nixon. Roger that. You guys want to use that helper boat? All right, when they show up, I'll just I'll let them know you're here and have them stick around for you.

0: John 7 out of 25 northbound, northbound out of 25, clear down. Thank you, 25.
1: Not a problem, Captain. 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

0: Bill Mayetta.
1: Shit, I'm sorry, I was hollering at you on the wrong radio there. Go ahead there, Mayetta. I just pulled it back a little bit to make sure you got there in time.

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1: Well, yes, sir. Hey, I'm going to be leaving the lock and backing in there. I've got to order in for fuel. Just checking in.
0: There, we're all going to be close to that place. I'm not going to be tripping off that. But yeah, it'll work. Back to the master.
1: Don't. I can give you an update in a few minutes.
0: Ray, he's all ready for whenever he...
1: Water's not in. I mean, I'm just going to Cairo. 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

0: Joe Reed.
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And yeah, I guess I just check if we need you to move or lift off.

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0: Just hold. James, heard he got so I'm trying to make my way back up here if we hear from him. But for now, I just want to give you a little rundown here. Our email's not working, so we can't send your boss any emails. But we've got the Teresa Wood coming down, and we're going to take the Clarence Nixon up, J.W. Hunter down, and then there's another southbounder and a northbounder coming.
1: All right, sir. I'll take start northbound down here. I've got two. I'll take
2: Teresa Wood down, Nixon up, and then J.W. Hunter down, you said?
0: Roger, that's all it's here for the time being, yes sir.
2: What'd you say about your emailing the boss though?
0: Yeah, we've been emailing whoever's in charge of your guys' company, just boats as they show up, like a little 2-hour arrival notice. I guess our email's been down all day, so we haven't been able to shoot him any emails, so just to kind of cover all the bases, just give you a little rundown here.
2: Okay. Yeah, they don't ever pass any of that. They don't relay any of that information out here, so. Alright, appreciate it, though.
0: Roger that. I guess they asked us a few weeks ago to start doing it so they could relay to you guys, but given that information, I will just keep giving you a verbal rundown then.
2: Yeah, I always appreciate it, man. Yeah, they don't have computer and stuff set up on here, though. They don't even have a boat phone, so. Alright, yeah, I always good to just hear from you guys, you know, what we got going, so I do appreciate it, man.
0: Roger, not a problem.
3: Clean, go right in the south dock. We're

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0: All right, I'll just stand by.

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1: No, we get poked up in here. 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

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We're going to take on fuel. 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

0: full send and full ahead.
1: Yeah.
0: That thing's rattling. I can barely hear you. You down the harbor still?

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Blocking northbound, my first one's on the wall up there, so we're working on it now.

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See if that'll bother them, you know, if we drop down there.

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0: don't want to drag you up through this.
1: It's good to report that a vessel is blocking all traffic through lock 19 at mile marker 364.2 on the upper miss. All mariners are advised that no boats can transit through lock 19 at this time. Break. Long zones are in a high water watch phase in accordance to the Western River Waterways Action Plan Annex on the upper miss. Full 17 Rock Island, full 18 Gladstone, full 20 Canton, full 21 Quincy, full 22 Saberton, full 24 Clarksville, full 25 Winfield, full 26 Melprice. And on Missouri River, Jefferson Reach. All towing vessels are advised to favor the spinner of the channel and proceed at their slowest safe operating speed based upon prevailing conditions in order to minimize wake damage to personal property. Towboat operators should be experienced in high water operation. Use caution in all passing and meeting situations and be mindful of all charted bridge navigational clearances. Downstream operations are not recommended. Drifts and debris may be a hazard to navigation and may drag buoys off station. Break. The following zones are in a low water watch phase in accordance to the Western River Waterways Action Plan Annex on the Illinois River, Zone 7 Peoria, Zone 1 Grafton, and Zone 2 Hardin. Deep draft tows are advised to depart the area. All vessels shall transit at a slow speed near fleeting areas to minimize impact due to narrow channel width until operators are advised to place the heaviest barge in the middle of tow and identify fleeting areas in the event of a river closure. Break. Port of Schilling in vicinity of mile marker 800.5 on the left sending bank on the upper Mississippi River. Mariners are advised to transit this area with caution. Break. Motor vessel marker D will be conducting charging ops today at mile marker 800.1 on the upper miss and will continue Monday through Friday from 0700 to 1900 until canceled. Mariners are asked to contact motor vessel marker D on channel 12 to request transit through the area 30 minutes prior to arrival. Break. Jets will be conducting 24-hour dredging ops in vicinity of mile marker 763.5 on the upper miss. Mariners are asked to contact dredge jets on channel 13, 16, or 82 alpha to request transit to the area 30 minutes prior to arrival. Break. Mariners are advised that construction operations are in progress daily from 7 a.m. to 5:30 p.m. and will cross railroad drawbridge on the left sitting span center crib until June 21st. After hours, the marine plant will be fleeted and lighted outside the navigation channel below the bridge on the left sitting side. Mariners must contact motor vessel John J. Manning on channel 13 or 16, 30 minutes prior to transiting the area. Break. Due to the main channel span host on the new Blackhawk Lansing Bridge, the channel will be blocked on June 12, 2026 from 6 a.m. to 6 p.m. Bridge construction will continue in the channel until June 17, 2026. The channel will be restricted to 350 foot from 6:30 a.m. to 5:30 p.m. All tows shall provide a one-hour advance notice. The on-site motor vessel Miss Cara Patricia on channel 13 or 16. Break. Mooring cells being installed on the upper miss along the right sending bank at mile marker 498 and left sending bank at mile marker 495 from 0700 to 1700 until the 6th of July 2026. Mariners are asked to contact motor vessel Thomas Kennedy on channel 13 or 16 with any questions. For after hours, call telephone number 608-519-5273. Break. Mechanical dredging strike removal operations will commence on Saturday, June 6, 2026 and will continue until further notice in pool 21. Mile marker 330.7, the mile marker 332.2 on the upper miss. Dredging will be performed 7 days a week, 10.5 hours per day from 0700 to 1730. Mariners are requested to contact Motor Vessel Quentin and Motor Vessel Davenport on channel 13, 14, 16, or channel 82, 30 minutes prior to transiting the area. Break. Subscribe to the report of extreme shelling at mile marker 330.7 on the upper miss, resulting in limited navigability. Mariners are advised to transit the area with caution. That concludes this Coast Guard Scheduled Marine Information Broadcast. 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

0: send the Angel K. Angel K. Yes, sir. 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
1: All righty.
0: You have to tie the tow up on your starboard stern. Which side your hip barge on?
1: Hip barge on the starboard side.
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1: Starboard Tony and rolls.
2: Yeah.
1: I cannot free this weekend.
2: Your eyes won't see on the bag.
3: Watch a tree fall down in your yard.
1: Well, I am doing that. I'm trimming trees this weekend.
3: And you ain't gonna be trim free.
1: That's fun. When I'm
3: there, John.
2: Which one?
3: Set somebody off there.
2: I'm up here, it looks like you're pointing in the front. Okay, alright, that's easy. When you're pulling it up, you know, you always pull a line clockwise, like counterclockwise, you know what I'm saying?

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We'll do the clearance mixing up, J.W. down, and then you follow.

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1: 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Angel, okay, you're good to go, sir.
2: All right, thank you. Angel K is going to be northbound on a lot 27.

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0: doors.
1: Hardest round of northbound here at Golden Eagle Ferry. The hardest round of northbound.

0: Still Hamilton. Yes, sir. 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
1: I'm just getting ready to give you a ring-a-ding-ding. We're coming up into the four bay as we speak.
0: Roger on that. Well, like I said, it's really when you get here, and you'll be tied up on the starboard stern tonight, okay?
1: We're going to get a tone lead on the starboard stern. 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
0: Yes, sir.

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So 70,

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I'm planning on getting up there at Criminal Island on a couple of them for you. So be there on the 2nd, that'll work. I barely made it out, but Criminal Island on 2. I heard that much. Thanks, sir. Y'all have a good evening.

Lieutenant Bill. 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

0: got a couple more to go up, then I'm going to start south. I'm going to try and take you down since you're so close down here. Take that wind drink a little bit to get here. I'm going to talk to him in just a second, okay? Have the Wayne P. LaGrange.
1: The Wayne P. LaGrange back.
0: Hey, when it comes time to launch here, I'm going to bring that Louisiana Bell down. He's in the fleet here with one barge ahead of you while this lad's so much way up to you, if that's okay.
1: Yeah, that'd be fun.
0: He'll just be on top of the wall once he's at the last North Town attached to you, okay?
1: Okay, got you. Fine. The last one is the James Hamilton, I believe, correct?
0: Sure, that James L. Hamilton is the last one.
1: All right,
0: thanks. All right. We'll put on the bell. When that Hamilton comes out, you can pop in the hole down here.

All our tanks buttoned down on the side, like you guys. I just walk up the side of the boat, make sure we're good, but just look.

Day, Derek. Down here, he told you what we're going to be doing, dropping these five and spinning that third one out, that rake-to-rake couple. Spinning it, putting it in a 200-foot notch out there on the head. Relay that, what we're doing down here at Granite City. Oh, we're not going to put a spike now. So. Leave out with a 400-foot notch on our fork. This third one out, that rake-to-rake couple, and that upper one to spin around and go on our jack staff. Once he gets his five out. I don't know where our lights are. You got lights.

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So when I get alongside that wall, then I'll be the next.

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Yeah, definitely, man. 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

0: Yeah, I knocked it all out again into a drifting network. Hey, Derek.
1: Swap your radios over to channel 66.

0: Hey, buddy.
1: Who is it?
0: This is Logan Gordon.
1: Okay. Why does that name sound familiar? This is Matthew Week. I don't know. You know me.
0: You used to work over at XL?
1: I worked over there for one trip, pretty much.
0: Man, now that you say your name, man, it sounds real familiar, too. Do you know Logan Qualls?
1: I don't guess so. I worked over at ARCO for about six and a half years.
0: Okay, yeah, I can't say I ever knew you over here. I've only been here for, I think I've been here five years.
1: Oh, yeah. I was probably leaving right around the time when you were getting there then. Yeah, is Zeb still captain on that boat?
0: No, man. It went from, you had Shannon and, it went from Ty Matheny, and that's who steered me, and then you had Zeb. And Zeb went down there, he's on that Royce Wilkins now. And you had Steve Pitston over here, and he hung it up. He didn't want it no more. We got, you know, Jeff Niehaus.
1: That name does sound familiar, yeah.
0: Yeah, we got Jeff the captain over here, and we're currently looking for another captain, you know. We're trying to fill that other spot, you know. But yeah, that's Zeb's not over here no more. He's on the Royce, and then I don't know if he knew Ty or not, but he's over on the at Jenny Stone. He's captain down there on there.
1: Okay, yeah. I knew Zeb really well there. I only worked with him once. He worked more with my brother over there. Zeb was a steersman whenever I started over there.
0: Yeah, well, Zeb was a pilot when I started over here on the deck. He was Ty's relief, actually. And then you had, like I said, Shannon Martin, and I can't remember who the other fellow on here was. Some Dan fellow, I believe, but. But yeah, no, who's your brother? He still work over here?
1: No, he's a captain at Riverview now, Lock 7 there. He's Josh Leach.
0: Josh Leach, okay, so he works for Jeremy. I've been talking to Jeremy, man. He's got that Peggy Louise now, and hell, they two barges, you know, get pretty good money. Hell, I might go trip for him when I get home, you know.
1: Yeah, they tried to get me to go over there once, and I was like, man, I don't got the time, you know, I'm over here. I worked for Jeremy, too, there for a couple years, and my brother stayed over there. He kind of enjoys it over there. But I decided to come over here, get back to the line haul.
0: I got you, buddy. How many weeks you got left?
1: I get off in about 5 hours.
0: Oh, shit, 5 hours, sure. I got a week with you, so if I'm ever on my first week, I'll know you're up there.
1: Yeah, roger that. Yeah, I'm kind of on whatever boat right now. The boat I'm normally on is a Sarah Ann Judd. It's down in the shipyard till September, so there ain't no telling what boat I'll be on.
0: Gotcha. Well, I sure as hell know what boat I'll be on, so if you see me, man, give me a shout, all right?
1: Roger that. Who's the mate on there now?
0: You still got Kaysen. Kaysen's the mate. For some reason, he turned down that fleet job they offered him. I don't know what was going through his head, you know. But then the other one, he was the watchman on here. His name's Adam Kirchner now. Did you know Jordan when he was the mate over here?
1: Jordan, he's the one that's a pilot now over ACBL or something?
0: Yeah, he's actually the captain on we just met him earlier. He's on the Paul Brodsky. I think he's at the house now, but. Yeah, he's the captain on the Paul Brodsky.
1: I'll be darned. Yeah, I worked with him over on the Prairie Dawn whenever he was just a watchman.
0: So, you know, damn Mark McQueen, Ronnie, all them fellas. Ricky Kelly, probably.
1: Yeah. The Prairie Dawn was my first boat. I rode it for a couple years. Then I went to the American Beauty for about 4 years or so. And ended up over working for Jeremy.
0: I got you, man. Well, it sounds like you rode some good folks, man. I can't speak on Ronnie's behalf, but I rode for I ran mate for Mark when he tripped over there at Excel, and then he talked about ARCO, you know, talking it up all the time. So I come over, and then I was in parentheses, green decking it over here for about a week, and then they sent me to that parade on. I stayed over there for about a year, watched them squat on the pillar, and the rest is history. I think it took me 2.5-3 years over here to get up in the wheelhouse. It just wasn't happening over there at Excel. That was the whole reason I left.
1: Yeah, that's kind of why I left ARCO there. It was kind of a weird place at the time whenever I left, during COVID and all that stuff, and they weren't sure on taking any more steersman pools, and man, they ended up taking that cook in there, and that was the last straw for a lot of guys.
0: Yeah, I remember. So I probably started here the year you quit then, because or the year you left, because I remember when she got in there too.
1: Yeah, they actually called me and told me they were going to pass me up on that pool. And we went to the mag barge at the time, not even just a couple days later at the mag barge. The cook was in there, and she was all bragging about how she got up in the steering program, how she's going to be so amazing and all this. Oh, man, I was so heated. That's the point where I decided I was gone.
0: Oh, yeah, because I didn't agree with it, I mean, I believe everybody, deserves equal opportunity, whatever, but if you don't even have a stitch of a clue on what's going out there on tow, then I don't think, you need to be running a boat.
1: I completely agree on that. From my understanding, she's still steering, isn't she?
0: And I don't know. She was over there with O'Farrell, Steve, and then I'm thinking he told him that he wasn't going to be able to do it no more. And then I think she went over to that Enterprise with Charlie Stapleton, and I ain't heard nothing more of her, So I don't know if she's still out here or if she just finally went to the house, because I had heard rumors that about a couple of years through the steersmanship, she had decided that she was just going to retire as a steersman.
1: Oh, it serves them right, doesn't it? I mean, come on now.
0: Well, that's my thing, man. The thing that irritates, someone the most right there, in my opinion, is she took up that spot, for years and years and years, and then she's just like, all right, I'm done, That was, thanks for the opportunity. Like, when someone else that really wanted it, or would have maybe been, a better fit,
1: Yeah, I know a lot of guys that would have been way better to be in that position than she was, and she just sat there and cost them probably, what, $500 a day or something like that for three or four years. That's just not right.
0: No, it's not. I'm 100% there with you, man. I think if they realize you ain't going to make it, whatever, they should just go ahead and hang it up for you, they shouldn't. There's one guy over here that, I don't know if he ever got cut loose or not, but hell, he's steersman 5 or 6 years, if I'm doing something 5 or 6 years, I'm probably going to start doubting myself a little bit. I don't know if I'm going to get this or not.
1: Yeah, that's just how it is, I mean, if you come out here and you driving a boat, give it three trips or something, four trips, get those first initial jitters out of you just a little bit, and if you're still feeling extremely freaking nervous over everything you do for, even making a lock northbound or something like that after, a year of steering, then you probably aren't going to end up making it.
0: Right, because, all you're going to do is end up doubting yourself and doing stuff you shouldn't do that's going to get you in a worse spot than you were. And I'm there with you, man. I feel like you either got it or you don't,
1: All right, I'm getting a phone call here. I sure appreciate talking to you there. Y'all be safe.
0: All right, brother. Take it easy.

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0: We'll be all secured here. Y'all, YT-10 to God, and let me know. And, Richard, I think we can go to that first, high off, like, past the gate or something, like 50 foot or something, past the gate, I believe, or something. Then we'll get the planning. All right, the 25, we got Alano.
1: Roger that.

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1: Number two up there behind that Winfield LaGrange. Start south here in just a minute. I got the James L. Hamilton coming out last northbounder.

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1: Yeah, PTL, come on.
0: All right, I'm getting back in there. Grab a little block here.
1: Alright, sounds good. 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
0: Here above the mouth of the Missouri. 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
1: Roger that, buddy. 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We'll come down here.
0: Appreciate you. Back to 76.
1: Roger 76.

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0: Angela K to the Tammy Lynn.
1: I'm not really from up here, so I'm just kind of filling in. I don't have a clue there, sir.
0: Okay. All right. Appreciate you, man.

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take off. We'll need to get the load lights, the white and red, and I'll put some running lights out on that other end. We can do that after we get gauged. Just gotta take you a break, make sure you got your board buttoned up.

two kids, summer isn't just time off. It's time spent building confidence and curiosity. But when school meals pause, millions of kids lose access to the food they count on during the school year. As a neighbor-led network, Feeding America is deeply rooted in every community, ensuring summer meals continue nourishing growth and potential. 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

0: Lock wants us to drop back 5 feet, so I'm going to drop back 5 feet, just pick up your slack, and then I'll knock the one back in.
1: Michael. Come on down, Kip.

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0: Ron, that would speak to you.
1: Yeah, buddy, come on.
0: Hey, man, getting up here, just snuggling in one of these waiting spots, so we'll be ready to take on some fuel.
1: All right, I'll put you on the book, buddy. I just got back on the crew boat. I'm going to head up and do that Paul Brodsky, and then we got that city in Cassville, and then you'll be next.
0: All right, we'll keep an eye out.
1: All right, you going to keep on 74, or what channel are you going to be on?
0: Yeah, I'll keep on 74.

0: Bang brought that down. Bang brought that down.
1: Clear.
0: It's south, Doc. 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

0: channel. Please find another channel. Matt? 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Yeah. I'm faced up to it right now. You guys want to get up here a little closer, cool them off a little bit, I'll slap it in the hole. They already got the inspection done on it. And yeah, if you see where I'm at, I'm downstreamed on it right now.
1: We're all secure, 27.
0: What? Never mind. There's one there.
2: Now, Roger, when we get down, right open, get you up back up, you're down inside the recess.
0: Alright. Open, guys, up. Alright, thanks.
2: So I think quarter cavil and then heads, and they drop down into the recess.
0: Yeah, I know. I told them off the head, yeah. Alright, well, you want me to back up now, or will it be okay to get lowered?
2: Yeah, well, I'm dropping you. I just go ahead and get on the bottom and back up when you're right open, gates up.
0: Alright, thanks.

0: Gone, Agent Lock 27.
1: Yeah, go ahead, RTF. Who's this again?
2: John Nugent, okay. What do you got?
1: Just hang the center. I'm locked south. I'll call you. I've got a couple up here. I'll call you when I'm ready.

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What to instruct for?

0: Morrison and Paul, Bradford.
1: Yeah, the Paul Roski.
0: Hey, Camp. Getting ready to leave Hard Knock. Head your way. You're our next contestant on the Fuel Price is Right.
1: All right. We're here just awaiting.
0: All right. I appreciate your patience with us tonight. It's one of them nights getting our bus kicked left and right. But we thank you, buddy, and we'll be seeing you shortly.
1: Hey, you actually did us a favor, so thank you.
0: Hey, it's all good then. All right. I don't show anything here to load, so we'll be headed your way directly.
1: Okay. How long does it take you to get up here? 30, 45 minutes?
0: Yeah, about a half hour. By the time I get topped around and get landed on it, about 45 minutes.
1: Okay. I'll go ahead and have them get that cheap up. Thanks.
0: You're welcome.

regular. 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Pass you, pal. How many light boat runs you do? Three. You've been paying attention, have you? No, I ain't. That's a good thing out here. And then it's the Cassville, and then the Roanoke. And then we have a port engineer on the Angela K to pick up. Then the Jonathan will be fueling after the Noakes. How's your steering doing? Oh, I'm sure I'll tie the boat up. Yeah, buddy, Chuck Morris. 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I'm headed to the Brotsky now. I got the Curtis Moore. He's going to be loading his fuel flat, and he's empty on water, so it'll be quite a while for him. But I'm going to do that Brotsky, and then I have the Cassville lined up, and then the Noakes, and then you'll be right after that. It makes the night go by faster. That's all I can say, really. Yeah, I appreciate it, buddy. And, yep, we'll definitely be getting to take care of it. Thank you guys for the patience, everybody.

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0: know that's right. 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Yes, sir. Good. Repeat customer. 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Probably bring it out on the fuel flat. 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If something changes, I'll let you know, but we'll count on the fuel flat. That's on air.
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0: I see y'all pulling that first cut down there on that JW. 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I'm packing in on the trail dog.
2: Yeah, absolutely, Cap. 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
0: Thank you.
1: You guys going to be working there, Dennis Lane?
0: Come again?
1: What channel will you be working?
0: 17.
1: 17, alright. Get with you once we get to the JW.

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0: all stations. This is Coast Guard Ocean Rivers. The Maritime Security Level is 1. The following state advisories are for the Upper Illinois and Ohio Missouri River. Break.
1: How far am I up in the deck?
0: Looks like about 15 feet or so. I dropped me out. 22, pull 24, pull 25, and pull 26, and on the Missouri River, Jefferson Reach. All towing vessels are advised to favor the center of the channel and proceed at their slowest safe operating speed based upon prevailing conditions in order to minimize wake damage to personal property. Towboat operators should be experienced in high water operation, use caution in all passing and meeting situations, and be mindful of all charted bridge navigational clearances. Downstreaming operations are not recommended. Drifting debris may be a hazard in navigation and may drag buoys off station, so remain cautious while transiting. Break. The following zones are in a low water watch phase in accordance with the Western River Waterways Action Plan Annex. On the Illinois River, Zone 7 Peoria, Zone 1 Grafton, and Zone 2 Hardin. Deep draft tows are advised to depart the area. All vessels shall transit at a slow speed near fleeting areas to minimize impact due to narrow channel width, and tow operators are advised to place the heaviest barge in the middle of the tow and identify fleeting areas in the event of a river closure. Break. Shawling has been reported in vicinity of mile marker 800.5 on the west spinning bank on the upper Mississippi River. All mariners are advised to transit this area with caution. Break. Shawling has also been reported. Mile marker 330.7 on the upper miss, resulting in limited navigation. Mariners are advised to transit this area with extreme caution. Break. Dredge Gas will be conducting 24-hour dredging ops in vicinity of mile marker 763.5 on the upper miss. Mariners are asked to contact Dredge Gas on channel 13, 16, or 82 Alpha to request transit to the area 30 minutes prior to transiting the area. Break. Mariners are advised that construction operations are in progress daily from 7 a.m. to 5:30 p.m. on the La Crosse Railroad drawbridge on the left ascending span center crib until June 21st. After hours, the marine plant will be fleeted and lighted outside the

navigation channel below the bridge on the left spinning side. Mariners must contact motor vessel John J. Manning on channel 13 or 16 30 minutes prior to transiting the area to allow the plane to move and clear navigation channel. Break. The main channel span hoist on the Black Hawk Landing Bridge. The channel will be blocked on June 12, 2026 from 6 a.m. to 6 p.m. Bridge construction will continue in the channel until June 17th. The channel will be restricted to 350 foot from 6:30 a.m. to 5:30 p.m. All tows shall provide a one-hour advance notice to the on-site motor vessel Miss Cara Patricia on channel 13 or 16 to clear the channel. Break. Cells will be installed on the upper miss along the right spinning bank of mile marker 498 and left spinning bank of mile marker 495 from 0700 to 1700 until the 6th of July 2026. Mariners are asked to contact motor vessel Thomas Kennedy on channel 13 or 16 with any questions. After hours, call telephone number 608-519-5273. Great. Coast Guard is to report that a vessel is blocking all traffic through lock 19, mile marker 364.2 on the upper Mississippi River. All mariners are advised that no boats can transit through lock 19 at this time. Break. Mechanical dredging strike removal operations will commence on Saturday, June 6, 2026, and will continue until further notice in pool 21, mile marker 330.7, to mile marker 332.2 on the upper miss. Dredging will be performed 7 days a week, 10.5 hours per day, from 0700 to 1730. Mariners are requested to contact motor vessel Clinton or motor vessel Davenport on channel 13, 14, 16, or channel 82, 30 minutes prior to transiting the area. Break. That concludes this Coast Guard Scheduled Marine Information Broadcast. All information is available upon request by contact Coast Guard Western Rivers Command Center, telephone number 866-360-3386 or on channel 16. 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

0: Man's been sitting good in here, sitting in here good for me all night till about 15 minutes ago, and now it just acted all squirrely.
1: Oh man, it's been rough. All night for sure, and then the past few nights up here.
0: Man, now it just wants to go out.
1: I was gonna say, man, you got the best parking spot up here in this spot I've seen all week. For real. Of course it's gonna act good as soon as I get here.

get them to put this thing on that Virginia Ingram and bring it down there to where they could have had you all sold up down there. But these dispatchers, man. Called dispatch and said he wasn't going to make that call because he didn't want to get in trouble. Well, call somebody who can make that call.

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1: 60 mile an hour gust of winds, and it ain't acting right since.
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1: Oh, yeah. 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

0: Hey, Greg, you on there?
1: Go back to 78, man. Just channel here, just wants to bleed over a lot.

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0: Gerald Smith to Lock 25.
1: 25 back.
0: Yes, can you read me there, 25?
1: Yeah, roger.
0: You're running, you've got a northbounder after the Dennis Delaney, is that right?
1: Yeah, roger. We're going to take a northbounder up, and then I believe it's another southbounder, too.
0: Okay. Are you all not closed tomorrow? You all are open for operation tomorrow?
1: Correct, yeah. I don't think they have any more scheduled shutdowns for a little bit.
0: Okay, all right. We'll probably just hang around then. That's what I was double checking there. All right, appreciate it.
1: Roger, appreciate you guys.

0: Live there, Paul Bronson. Appreciate your service. You guys have a good rest of the trip. We'll see you next time, man. Hopefully you can get out of this spot and we'll get on with it.
1: Yeah, it's sure been working with me tonight. Yeah. Appreciate it. Y'all have a good night.
0: Yeah, man. You too, man. We'll see you next time.

Mark 25. I know you're probably on the wall, but I'm ready to get my name in that down here at Turkey Island. That's

0: come out, and we'll be right back to you. So, probably be having a flat ready by 5:30, a little after that, swap out at 6, we had not run at 6 a.m. I got that other fuel flat loaded now, taking on water, so I'm sure he'll be coming up to probably the Ron Nose, or he might be coming to. I'm not sure how it's going out, but yeah, we'll be heading right up to you guys here shortly. Appreciate it.
1: Ron Nose, Chubb Morris. That, I'm saying, taking right off when it gets done, that'll be after crew change, right?
0: Yes, sir. Yeah, roger that. 0600 there. I know we have to spot a barge on Cherokee, one of our boats, but only one of the fuel flats got water. What I got, so by the time they get back up, I'm not sure how it's going to work out yet, but you'll be right after that cast.
1: Okay. Yeah, I roger that. I just, I didn't go get my guys a heads up, but yeah, that sounds good. We'll be looking for y'all.
0: All right, no problem. I'll have the captain give you guys a call when I'm in the dock, and we'll wake the chief up and do whatever kind of.

0: 3.7.
1: Yes, sir, go ahead.
0: Heads up in about 5-6 minutes from here. Notice the gates are still closed.
1: Keep coming, we'll get them open in just a second.
0: Roger, roger. Thank you, sir.
1: I'm cutting that thing off on the port side for me tonight, okay?
0: Off on the port, roger.

0: 5 Arthur Randall.
1: Hey, good morning, Skip. I need to check your helmet. Like, give my name in the handle, but.
0: All right, Cap. You're going to follow that Joyce Hale. We currently have the Dennis Delaney in here. We're about to pull their first cut. We're going to take that Maya Etta up, and then show me down, Joyce Hale down. You'll follow that Joyce Hale.
1: Follow Joyce Hale. Okay, thanks, buddy.
0: Roger, not a problem.

0: in there, Kendall.
1: Hey, buddy, damn bounce thing down there, brother.
0: All right, John Newsy coming up. We'll take you down once he clears.
1: All right, we ease about these folks on the bank. So we'll keep that way, buddy.
0: Roger, roger. Like I said, he's just about here in the hole here. As you bring it down.

0: go ahead.
1: I'm going to move. How far along are you on that delay?
0: I'm getting ready to pull that first cut now.
1: Oh, okay. I'm

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Never filled one out before? And that's fine. If you want to wait till you get up there, that's fine. I'm sending out a reminder. Make sure it's done before you get off the boat today.

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0: go ahead, Jeff.
1: Hey, can you just give me a rundown on the next ones you got coming in to order here?
0: Give me just a minute. I just got on here. I don't even know it myself. I am sure that we are going northbound next.
1: I knew we had a northbounder coming up. I didn't know if it was Mayetta or that Artist Randall, but anyway. Yeah, if you get it figured out, I think we'll get a northbounder and then we'll get back to southbound.
0: Roger. Give me just a minute. I'll get back in lockhouse, give you a shout.
1: Sounds good, man. I appreciate it.
0: No problem.
2: Mayetta, hands up. Show me state down, George Hill down.

0: landing is here on this side, Lot 25. Our relief will probably be here within 20 minutes or so, so we'll probably pop off here, go over to the dock and swap out, and then those guys will come out.
1: Okay.

0: Good morning, Captain. 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
1: Hey, good morning. 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

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I only see one on my list. And then, you know what? I'm not... Oh, wait. Okay. He's got it written on the wrong column. I'm sorry. I have one Northbounder, the John Nugent. You're going to follow him, and I have two Southbounders who will take up to five.

0: you're going to be waiting because we're locking south right now. There's one northbounder, John Nugent. You find a spot near him.
1: Okay, follow John Nugent then.
0: Well, there we go. How about that? 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Anaconda, you'll be number one when we turn it around.
1: Northbound.

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Hey, once you get back on the boat, check and see if Chief's up. I need him to finish out the daily liquids form to the best of his ability. I know he just got on yesterday, but have him close it out for the best of his ability so I can send my daily log in.

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All right. I think you're going to be number 3 south. Locking south now.

0: southbound here at Golden Eagle Ferry Crossing. KW Hunter southbound.
1: Miss Casey. All right, y'all be careful.
0: You're on your 71 there, buddy.

0: 27 is back on 12. 27 to Phil Seymour. You're welcome to come to the wall.
1: All right, here we go. Phil Seymour to 12, 27.
0: Yeah.
1: I thought you said we were following the Bruce Hahn.
0: She was a number two on here. Who's right above the lock?
1: Is that Bruce Hahn?
0: Take whoever wants to come down to the wall next, but between you two.
1: Seymour's on what?

0: about, right? Is your toe close to Logan, same as my price?
1: Yes, ma'am.
0: All right, you following the blue call?

0: right behind him?
1: I do. No, sir, I do not.
2: T2 Lindsay Nobles, what channel you got? You under Lindsay Nobles? Hey man, I've got a crew change that's going to be here at Granite City, and it should not be an issue, but if I end up having to wait on them, I may let you around me. But I shouldn't have to. It should time them out great. It should be here like right out around 7:15 or so. I appreciate it. I'll keep touching.
1: Is it cold stuff too? And does it say who's

0: he's fixing to turn loose in the dock here, or the tub. Curtis Moore, he'll be up there probably a half hour or so. Good job, Morris. We're on Noakes. You're on 74.
1: Noakes.
0: Okay, I'm leaving the fuel dock down here. Coming your way here. Put some fuel on you.
1: All right.
0: Well, yeah, what side do you need me on there?
1: Starboard side would be good.
0: Okay. We'll be here about 20 minutes or so.
2: Sounds good. You do have my supplies. You're going to bring all that.

0: unmuted, BDL.
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0: Fuel and water.
1: Water, can you see?
0: Sounds good. I believe I do have a few groceries in there and a couple other things getting delivered here this morning.

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That's the game plan. Well, he is, but the other fuel flask is going to take care of him.

0: 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I can do that. Tell him it's okay. All right. President Paul Brodsky, come on down for the wall.
1: Okay. Let me make a phone call. This is going to time out pretty good for my crew changes on the way to Granite City, so let me see where they're at. If not, I may let this Lindsay Noble in front of me.

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Taking the IN out and put the HBM in, bring the IN down, or what? This one's only drafting like 8 foot. The IN's only drafting like 8 foot. The other one's about the same, but lifting. 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

0: Sir. 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
1: Send it over.
2: Fuel bars and a about four.
0: Is that the overall length of 450?
2: Yes.
0: 35? I'm sending the Bill Seymour south with a pack of nine, and I've got some more southbounders. You want to try to get up here without interfering with them? I'll run you through the small.
2: I'm going to get up. 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I'll do the small. Appreciate it.
0: All right, we will have it prepared for you.

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1: Brought in a few groceries last night. There was just a small order, and then 10 cases of water this morning with some laundry soap.

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0: Attitude, let me know. We leave. Bye.
2: I'm just back in the center over, and I was back with you.
0: Yeah, but I'm better at it. And Bungie was doing that shit, so I left Barges.

0: I don't know. But they're still doing it, though.
1: Tie them all together and leave them floating around there until they got to them. Then they wanted to take them apart one at a time and bring them down here to Nikki and have her fly them up on land. Gonna do that. Just bring the fucking barge down here and let Nikki take them apart.
0: I'll tighten up the outside. The winches are opposite on the Allison, and I'm used to it.
2: I said Roger.

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0: about Jesse on here, Donnie?
1: Yes, sir. Go ahead.
0: Hey, brother, do you have the, you got what's going on for today as far as boats go? You got the rundown?
1: Yes, sir. Yeah, I got it. If Hayden's right, he give it to me this morning.
0: Okay. We'll run it by you real quick. This is May Etta Hines coming up. Looks like I've got Show Me States down, Joyce Hale down, and then Artis Randall up. Sound like the same thing?
1: Yes, sir. Yes, sir. Sure is.
0: Okay, roger that. That's what we're planning on. Thank you, sir.
1: Alrighty. Thank you. Stood by the Jets.
2: You got to keep my Jess Woolridge in order, you know, keep him in line. That guy, you don't know how forgetful he is, 25, I do though.
0: Yeah, he likes to get off that boat and go run around town, and he's late all the time and stuff.
2: I know how he is.

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1: Are you hollering to me here, Dennis Dillon?
0: Hey, Cracker on up, you deliver. Appreciate it.
1: Hey, not a problem. Y'all have a station on down. That's Roberta Taylor for you, Nick.
0: Oh, one lockup, couple lockdowns, one lockup, something
1: like that. No, I guess it's fine. I appreciate it.
2: I'm trying. 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

0: Robert, give me this one. 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
1: Robert.
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1: 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Fantastic job. 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I'm not sitting here talking to the dude about his whole life story, trying to figure out why he's upset.

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One's on order, but I haven't found out if we got them yet or not. Sure we do, I just haven't looked at them. Be done on what? Oh, I already did that this morning.

called Brodsky and Bruce Kahn. Hey, we're doing some briefing after this guy exits here. Welcome to whomever is coming down next. I think it's the Brodsky, but we'll be able to bring you in until they're finished with briefing the gate.

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Maybe I'll have the anaconda come up after this Lindsay Noble leaves.

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We only have the one so far, so thanks for the info.

0: Anaconda. Hey, it's your lucky day. You're going to get to go after this Lindsay Noble goes through. You guys can arrange the passing. Are you aware of any other northbounders that might make it before the closure?
1: When you need me to move this boat out of your way, just let me know. I'll get out of your way.
2: Yeah, it'd be a few minutes. I got some other stuff to do with bigger.
1: Appreciate you.
0: That's what I'm hearing. Yes, yeah, rumors. Appreciate the info.
3: Where do you want it?

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We'll

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1: Chamber, you want to catch the line?
2: Some point today, we might take the Ironworker barge off the dock wall, and it sounds like they want one of the ones that's down here in the fleet, possibly.

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I'm gonna see if this one's up high enough. They want me above the coupling. Yeah, I'm just trying to make it where we can get off and on here too.

0: I'm on 71, bro.
1: 21, you say?
0: 71.
2: Still on here, Bill?
3: Yeah, go ahead.
2: Hey, he told me to give above this company, and I'm just above it.
3: About real quick, I see.
1: Oh, same old, you know how that is.
2: Coupling there, both timber heads on the coupling there are open. You think I'm up high enough for you?
3: Where's that spud arm at?
2: It's the timber head and that are, there's a cavil and a timber head that's open right abreast of it.
3: Up there.
2: Alright, I'm trying to make it where I can get off and on this thing with that cut out there, you know what I mean?
3: Yeah.
2: That'll work. If it don't, then I might have to steal time to move it again here. I gotta run and get his, try to get Nick's truck going.
1: Where you was?
2: Got it back there, Jason.
3: You
2: need him to come and give you a
1: heat. Oh,
3: Spider.
1: All right, doing some. Well, my dumb ass come out of retirement because I got tired of working for Sharon, and I come out to do this job. Do I? Yeah, you know. Yeah, working for Sharon didn't pan out, you know.
2: We'll go up and see what it looks like.
1: Yes, sir. Speaking of that, how much longer are you going to go?
4: George and John Fisher, they're not on the boat. They're over at the office for a meeting about the Flexi floats. They're having a big meeting about whatever's going to go on with that. They're talking in big circles this morning. We're just going to keep checking our fleets and idling around so they give us a definite here's what we're after.
1: I didn't. That's hard to believe, ain't
4: it? Not need the LCS, but it was, yeah, we don't get the wheel loader until 10 o'clock, so.
1: You know, I said it before, but this is my last one. Now, I ain't saying I won't renew my license for, you know, if every once in a while I come out and do something, that's fine. But I'm going to keep my license. I'm going to do that, you know. That's like Ronnie. He kept his, and then here, the last time they come due, he said to hell with it. He wasn't going to renew his anymore, and he didn't. You know, you got a year after they expire, but he never picked his up, but I'm going to keep mine as long as my health will let me, you know. I was kind of surprised that the different people or companies, whatever, has called me, you know, and don't know how in the hell they got my number, you know.
2: That big one might have been better off catching it off that center bit.
1: Right. of what I was thinking, you know, but, you know, I don't want no more steady after this is over. You know, like I said, time or two come out, that's all I want.

only ones I'd let go was, oh, my tankerman's license, you know. When Arco done away with the three pilot tankermen on the boat, you know, I thought, why in the hell do I need them? And then they come out with the firefighting and shit, and I said, I ain't going to Toledo for that. That's the only license I give up.

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And I said, by God, I ain't giving them up. I said, you can take and have copies made or something. But hell, it took me 2 weeks, believe it or not, when I got your Ohio River chart books to mark them up.

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And like I told them, you know, I won't even loan them out just because I'll probably never get them back. And Gary King, other than being a great artist, he took his upper chart book and had copies made and give me. And I tell you what, and he even told me, this ship won't mean nothing unless you're up there. And

0: stamp it, you mean? Might be a little while of training there, but that's a good sign if it came most of the way through. I guess we'll set them back down. Maybe we'll try the same thing on the other one. Well, we might have to check with the office on that, but you do know how much you put in there, right?
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0: Yeah, halfway. I'm dealing with some phone issues. I guess just make sure you have your before and after images.
1: Mississippi River, Illinois River, Missouri River. Break. The following zones are in the high water watch phase in accordance with the Western Rivers Water Action Plan Annex. Pool 17, Rock Island, mile marker 437.1 through 457.1. Pool 18, Gladstone, mile marker 410.5 through 437. Pool 20, Canton, mile marker 343.2 through 364.1. Pool 21, Quincy, mile marker 324.9 through 343.1. Pool 22, Saverton, mile marker 301.2 through 324.8. Pool 24, Clarksville, mile marker 273.4 through 301.1. Pool 25, Winfield, mile marker 241.4 through 273.3. Pool 26, Mel Price, mile marker 200.5 through 241.3. All towing vessels are advised to favor the center of the channel and proceed at the slowest speed. Operating speed based upon prevailing conditions in order to minimize weight damage to personal property. Towboat operators should be experienced a high water operation. Use caution on passing meeting situations and be mindful of all charted bridge navigational clearances. Downstreaming operations are not recommended. Drifted debris may be a hazard in navigation and may have dragged buoys off station, so remain cautious while transiting. Break. The following reaches are in high water watch phase in accordance with the West Rivers Water Action Plan Annex. Missouri River and Jefferson Reach, mile marker 200 through 100. All towing vessels are advised to favor the center of the channel and proceed at the slow, safe operating speed based upon prevailing conditions in order to minimize wake damage to personal property. Towboat operators should be experienced in a high water operation, caution all passing and meeting situations, and be mindful of charted bridge navigational clearances. Downstreaming operations are not recommended. Drifting debris may be a hazard in navigation and may drag buoys off station, so remain cautious while transiting. Break. Low water watch phase in accordance with the Western Rivers Water Action Plan Annex. Zone 7, Peoria, mile marker 145.6 to 187 on the Illinois River. Deep draft tows are advised to part the area. All vessels shall transit at a slow speed near fleeting areas to minimize impact due to narrow channel width. Tow operators are advised to place the heaviest barges in the middle of the tow and identify fleeting areas in the event of a river closure. Mariners are requested to transit the area with caution and contact West Rivers Command Center via Channel 16 with the telephone number 866-360-3386 to report shoaling, hazardous conditions, or missing aids to navigation. Break. The following zones are in the low water watch phase in accordance with the Western Rivers Water Action Plan Annex. Zone 1, Grafton, mile marker 0.0 through 9.9 on the Illinois River. Zone 2, Hardin, mile marker 10 through 49.9 on the Illinois River.

0: Capsule Drive Ice Support the area. All vessels to transit at slow speed near feeding areas to minimize impact during now channel width. Tow operators are advised to place the heaviest barge in the middle of the tow and identify feeding areas in the event of a river closure. Mariners are requested to transit the area with caution and contact West Rivers Command Center via channel 16 or the telephone number 866-360-3386 to report shoaling, hazardous conditions, or missing aids to navigation. Break.
1: What kind of delay are we looking at? 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
0: Following broadcast, notice mariners are for the upper Mississippi River. Break. Coast Guard has received a report of shoaling in the vicinity on mile marker 800.5 on the left descending bank on the upper Mississippi River. Mariners are advised to transit there with caution. Break. Motor vessel Marker D will be conducting dredging operations today at mile marker 800.1 on the upper Mississippi River and will continue Monday through Friday from 0700 to 1900 until canceled. Mariners are asked to contact Motor Vessel Marker D on channel 12 to request transit to the area 30 minutes prior to arrival. Mariners are urged to transit at their slow safe speed to minimize wake and proceed with caution. Break. Dredge Goetz will be conducting 24-hour dredging operations in vicinity of mile marker 763.5 on the upper Mississippi River. Mariners are asked to contact Dredge Goetz on channels 13, 16, or 82 Alpha to request transit through the area 30 minutes prior to arrival. Mariners are urged to transit at their slow safe speed to minimize wake and proceed with caution. Break. Railroad drawbridge, lightlist number 13375. Mariners are advised that construction operations are in progress daily from 7 a.m. to 5:30 p.m. on the La Crosse Railroad drawbridge on the left descending span center crib until June 21st. After hours, the marine plant will be fleeted and lighted outside the navigation channel below the bridge on the left descending side. Mariners must contact the motor vessel John J. Manning on marine channels 13 and 16 30 minutes prior to transiting the area to allow the plant to move clear the navigation channel. All vessels are urged to transit the area with caution and minimize weight. Break. Zero, due to the main channel span hoist of the new Black Hawk Lansing Bridge, the channel will be blocked on June 12, 2026 from 6 a.m. to 6 p.m. Bridge construction will continue in the channel until June 17, 2026. The channel will be restricted to 350 feet from 6:30 a.m. to 5:30 p.m. All tows shall provide a 1 hour advance notice to the on-site motor vessel Miss Kara Patricia on channels 13 or 16 to clear the channel or provide assistance.

Mooring cells will be installed on the upper Mississippi River along the right descending bank at mile marker 4908 and left descending bank at mile marker 4905 from 0700 to 1700 until 06 July 2026. Mariners are asked to contact Motor Vessel Thomas Kennedy on channels 13 or 16 with any questions. After hours, calls can be made to the telephone number 608-519-5273. Mariners are urged to transit at the flow state speed to minimize wake and proceed with caution. Break. Mechanical dredging strike removal operations will commence on Saturday, 6th of June, 2026, and will continue until further notice in Pool 21, Lone Tree to Hogback, Upper Mississippi River, mile marker 330.7 to 332.2. Dredging will be performed 7 days a week, 10.5 hours per day, 0700 to 1730. Mariners are requested to contact the Motor Vessel Clinton or Motor Vessel Davenport on channels 13, 14, 16, or 82, 30 minutes prior to transiting the area. Mariners are urged to transit at their flow safe speed to minimize wake and proceed with caution after passing arrangements have been made. Break. Coast Guard has received a report of extreme shoaling at mile marker 330.7 on the upper Mississippi River, resulting in limited navigability. Mariners are advised to transit there with caution. Vessel operators should review and adjust voyage plans as necessary when transiting this area to account for reduced depths, widths, and potential navigation hazards. Break. Upon request by contacting Coast Guard Westerners Command Center at the telephone number 866-360-3386 or via channel 16. Coast Guard Westerners out.

0: I know. 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
0: 195. 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
2: They got more. 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
1: 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I always said that, you know. 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One thing about it, we've all made good friends out here and shit, you know. 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

0: Harnford. 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
1: Yeah, so you don't have any empties or nothing that you need off of here? 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

0: Yeah, go ahead.
1: Yes. 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
2: Head on up there to MRT. There's a open road party down.
1: The fuel team asking, going crazy, wanting the fuel report this morning. If you could give him anything that's on there, any fuel, don't worry about this morning's stuff that you've done. Right, just anything from last night. Should be Paul Brodsky and maybe loading paperwork. All right.

0: I can't hear you. You're breaking up. Damon, are you on here? Thank you.
1: What are these tanks doing on 41?
2: There's Darren's empties.
3: Darren's discharged.
2: We had to take him some, and he put his empties on air. We'll get him off sometime today.

Mike, Rebecca J. Asbridge. All right, Skipper, here's the rundown. We got the Mayetta Hines, they're just shoving out now. Then we got the Show Me Steak down, Joyce Hale down, Artist Randall up, you'll follow Artist.

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They're going to be above the

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That's all he said. Supposedly they was loading more shit on here than they weren't, but... Talks of putting his shit to bed and bringing Rich aboard 10 o'clock, and then it was, no, don't do that. And we've been all over. We've been everywhere but Cincinnati this morning already. We still ain't no further along than when we got on the boat.

0: got somewhere special you want this? I was thinking about just tying it on this east side rebar barge over here, where we can hang it on that flood barge below it, whatever.
1: Out there, are they still loading trucks on the airway?
0: Stupid, you know how they roll. But I'll stick it on the west side of that flood barge tucked up underneath the worst drill, because the one on this side looks like it might have a little room if they decide to use it.

0: Hey, Tim. Hey, do you guys got a line set up on the head up there yet, or not?
1: Move it around pretty easy. We'll get it out of there.
2: Joy Tail coming down. Artist Randall, Rebecca Astridge coming up, and then you will follow Rebecca.
0: Matt Lindsay Noble said they only caught one line this morning here in the lock, so should be an easy one.
2: Roger that. Yeah, we'll time it out. We'll time it out and get him here for you. Problem.
0: Perfect, buddy. Thank you.
3: John, whoever's talking out there, we'll probably run up right below and underneath that inside boat there.

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This is all that metal all over, yeah. Probably lay alongside it, but we'll see what they want.

0: 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Am I right?
1: Yeah, I'm about to sink in.
0: All right, I didn't see nothing.
1: No. Somehow I managed to miss it. He knew to stay out of the way. He probably seen me driving before.
0: Well, we will open the gates when you get closer because we got maintenance doing stuff.
1: Do your thing. You ain't bothering me. If I need to stop, I'll stop.
0: Remind me, you're, what, 7'10 by 108?
1: Yes, ma'am.
0: All right, you're going to want to do a port head tie-off. The last good pin is at 1,100 feet on the port.
1: Port head tie-off, gotcha.
0: Right, go.

0: Curtis.
1: As we come through the bridge here in a minute over there, about 3 or 4 is a signal island. Well, yesterday so they could do that, but they said they needed it over by 3 and 4, and I asked them how long they were going to be. I figured if it was a half hour, they could have went over there yesterday and took care of it. We were left a little bit with them for a minute. They couldn't get the answer, so...

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1: 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Correction, waterway closure at Upper Mississippi River, mile marker 177, ship channel 22 Alpha, 157.1 MHz, ITU 1022 Alpha.
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Security, all stations, Coast Guard, West Rivers, Coast Guard Marine Information Broadcast concerning waterway restriction on the Upper Mississippi River, mile marker 177.7, ship channel 22 Alpha, 157.1 MHz, ICU 1022 out. Security, all stations, Coast Guard West Rivers, break. Ameren will be conducting power line operations over the water in the vicinity of Upper Mississippi River, mile marker 177.7 on June 11th from 0900 to 1300. All vessels in the area are requested to transit with extreme caution. Questions regarding vessel traffic, contact the Ameren crew via channel 16. This is U.S. Coast Guard, West Rivers out.

0: text me. They landed and they're going to see about getting a rental. How long before Dylan, we need to get him up, but he's going to let me know about 30 minutes or so out before they get here. Yeah, I'm get down below the bottom side of that Coon Creek and I'll back it in and go from there. It's an hour drive from the airport to here. It's been an hour and 25 minutes up to Hardin where Alex wanted to stop, so no, I'm going down to Coon Creek. They just run in, get it, and go. That they're not playing around. The rental while Stephen Cook waits on his bag, so they ain't playing around.
1: Makes us out of here, or we can leave that material barge over there for the ironworkers, or we can try and put the PM5 underneath that Peter James to hold it if we want.

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1: You were before you, just to make sure.
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1: The ghost maple.

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0: Sounds like tomorrow that Owen Michael's going to the dock wall to get cleaned off so they can start loading casings and stuff for Cincinnati on it.
1: That's just motivation to get outside?
0: They have about 8 or 9 barges loaded real heavy with their shit. We got babysit for about a year. Not Cincinnati stuff, though.

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1: Water with him as well. About 5 cases of the water and he arrived.

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1: Wait there, Miss Bev. 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We got a steel job waiting there. I'm going to put that Jonathan Erickson guy on my boat, shift that, and then come back there, Doc, and shift that fighter down again.
0: Okay, I don't have anyone here for Jonathan Erickson. Well, but somebody's coming through the gate, so that may be it.
1: Low. It's all capacity.
0: Roger.

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0: Paul Brodsky.
1: Do that one, hell. Ain't no sense getting that close.
0: And you want to go below after this guy comes up, wait for the four bay?

0: It's up to you if you want to lock through and go down into the store bay. I'm fine with that. All right. Thanks. Once the anaconda passes you.
1: I get out of this lock and make up all kinds of things.
0: On. You also want to go through after this call goes through? All right. I will tell my release when you get to the guys will be coming down and going through.
2: I told that gentleman it was going to be a little bit.

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1: 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Yeah, I got reverse.
2: Not that I know of, unless it's that guy in the truck coming down. He didn't come in the office that I know of. But that's fine, just go ahead.
0: I'm going to turn the radio on.
1: I'm not going against it.

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1: Not yet. 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You got about another 50 foot to get to the ladder. 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

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Six inches, just coming down the Illinois. If we was going up the upper, the fuel's kind of scarce up there. Yeah, I would say, 6 inches, but no, hell. 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
1: Alrighty.
0: I'm gonna go over there, kind of push it out.
1: Just gonna back up and see if I can get around this lower can here. 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

Thank you.

0: I got a white habanero plant this year, and I got, not real sure what it is, but I got one called the Golden Ghost pepper. Being like that, I just seen them and I was like, this sounds kind of different. I'd grab a couple of those and try them out.
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0: I was going overkill on mine, but a couple of years ago I bought some little step-in plastic electric fence posts. You really only need about one strand around it, about chest high on a deer, and they won't even get close to it.
1: Emerin will be conducting power line operations over the water in the city of Upper Mississippi River, mile marker 177.7, on June 11th from 0900 to 1300. All vessels in the area are requested to transit with extreme caution. For questions regarding vessel traffic, contact the Emerin crew via channel 16. U.S. Coast Guard West Rivers out.
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1: 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She'll have her flashes on.

0: looks like she's here yet, but we'll have to wait for her because she got hurry to get across. Says she would be here about 10 minutes when we headed the other way.
1: That's fine. 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

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If you can do that, or if you want to sit up there, I mean, that's up to you.

guys, we'll just have one of you guys come down, and then we'll tie you off on the log wall at the top end of the lock, and then another one. Hopefully, it's on. Just come up here and just, and we can't put you in the chamber, but we'll just tie you off on the wall. That's what we're doing, okay?

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1: On this piece of wood here, we need to send over some mobile 410 here on the tablet.
0: Roger that.

Roy. 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FYI. Try that again. He's got a vehicle here, so I'm sure he'll come back here.

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1: Take care of yourself.

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0: Okay, alright, Frank, 27 Groupon. Yeah, how many barges you got? Did you drop any after you came through Mel Price? Alright, they still have you, at 7:15 in the system, so, alright, guys, give me 1 second here, okay, let me grab the pencil. Okay, what, okay, you said you dropped 5 potash, is that right? Yes, that was it, yes, 16 in the Mel Price. Yeah, I got it. Okay, what are your dimensions, though? All right, I got it. All right, thanks, good.

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0: Josh. 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It is up the corner.
1: Do they know where they're going?
0: Yeah, they can. Once you take one there, he should be showing up here any second.

Captains, Coast Guard West Rivers, Coast Guard West Rivers, Coast Guard West Rivers. Coast Guard Marine Information broadcast concerning the waterway restriction on the Upper Mississippi River. Mount Marker 177, channel 22 Alpha, 157 decimal 1 megahertz, ITU 1022 out. Security, security, security, all stations, Coast Guard West Rivers, Coast Guard West Rivers, Coast Guard West Rivers, break. Ameren will be conducting power line operations over the water in the vicinity of Upper Mississippi River mile marker 177.7 on June 11th from 0900 to 1300. All vessels in the area are requested to transit with extreme caution. Questions regarding vessel traffic, contact the Ameren crew on Marine Channel 16. Coast Guard West Rivers out.

Can't hear you. Keep going. It's on the right-hand side. You'll see it. Google. Should have had it. Should have come up here and looked exactly on the map. It's, you can't miss it. It's on your right. Keep on the radio no more. Call the boat phone.

Just throw a four-part X lead off of the quarter cab on the crane to that low out, and then we'll get beside it. So what do we say that line's at? We think that's it?

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1: Okay, once we get that gate up, we'll drop you down.

0: Go ahead, Tom.
1: With Erickson?
0: I was about to there, Cat. Never mind. Disregard.
1: Roger. Unit 1, did you guys already eat? Whenever you guys get a minute, can one of you guys sit up here in the wheelhouse while I run down to use bathroom? Get a minute, can one of you guys come up here and sit in the wheelhouse and watch this wire while I go use the bathroom?

I'm going to need to get your information from you. 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It shows you have 15 E's of corn. Something's not lining up. So whenever you get a moment, just give me a rundown.

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0: John Moore, CDL. 27. 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
1: No, nothing waiting. Just anacondas in the canal coming up. There'll be fuel for boat and barges.
0: Okay, yeah, he's up out of the canal. All right. I guess he's coming up here somewhere then, huh?
1: Yeah, and they have supplies and stuff here.
2: Yeah, Anaconda's just waiting on that JW Hunter to get down, you know, down around the bend before I start up through there. I'll get up there by the creek or something, by the old power plant. You go, Hunter.
0: Gotcha. How many barges you got to be there?
2: Four.
0: All right.
2: Ingram tug, it's called a Joe Reed.
3: Okay, yeah, I got you. Are you just a light boat or?
2: It'll be a light boat up there. It's still a maybe.
3: Okay, yeah, I mean, you're ahead of that closure, so yeah, anytime you can launch this, give me a call.

0: Joe Reed, Lock 27.
1: What?
0: Scratch that. 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They had me ask you for nothing. 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Have a great day.
1: Hey, no problem. 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

0: Okay. 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So, what are you pushing right now?
1: I gotcha.
0: Okay. I assume you guys can get down through that closure. Are you aware of that? About mile marker 177. Sounds good. 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

0: Kaufman.
1: All right, gotcha. Thank you.

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Coast Guard Watch Rivers. Coast Guard Marine Information broadcast concerning the waterway restriction on the upper Mississippi River, mile marker 177.7, ship channel 22 Alpha, 157.1 megahertz, ITU 1022 out. 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Coast Guard Western Rivers. Break. Ameren will be conducting power line operations over the water in the vicinity of Upper Mississippi River, mile marker 177.7 on June 11th, from 0900 to 1300. All vessels in the area are requested to transit with extreme caution. Questions regarding vessel traffic, contact the Ameren crew on Marine Channel 16. Coast Guard Western Rivers out.

Yeah, go ahead, Bruce. 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Okay, you said you were 970 long, is that right? Okay, got it. All right, thank you, Cap. Let's go whenever you get a line, and we'll drop you out, okay?

0: take the dialogue from about southbound. Appreciate you all. Hey, Juan, Johnny.
1: Okay, same thing as on Friday? Okay, you are aware of the harbor shutdown, right?
2: This is Harden, I'll meet you on channel 14.
1: Come down here and catch a line on the long wall above the chamber, if you want to hang out there. Hang out up there, you can do that as well, whichever you prefer. All right, sounds good, come on down.

0: crew captain was out, whatever you want to do. Yeah, as long as there's enough room, you can't back up to that. I just don't want you to have to back up to that small side chamber. You know, you have to keep that open for, you know, floor boats and emergencies and stuff like that. Yep, just making sure. All right, that sounds good. All right, did you catch that? Did you cancel?
1: Yeah, Rob.
0: So once you get through, just set the line on that long wall, the south side of the chamber, okay? The south side of the lock, I mean.
1: Guys, get you some ORAs done for fueling boat and barges. That way, if you do get evaluated, you're probably going to ask where's the last one at.
0: Roger.

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And then the chamber, okay? This is Grant's house, sorry. No, you set the one flat. Yeah, you're fine. You can go on photo if you want.

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Yeah, 27 feet of Castro. Come on down to the wall and catch the line up above the lock, okay? Castro.

0: told me you wanted to get water for the boat, I was just letting you know that we're like 6 inches below the spyglass on each one of those tanks.
1: Appreciate you there. Are we okay to hang out here till we till it's our turn on the lock there?
0: Thanks. I just wanted to know if you still wanted to get water or not.
2: No, we got plenty.
0: Alright, Rod.
1: That's okay. Hell, I'd probably go find somewhere else to go. Looks like the stuff up there on that left. Yeah, I find a spot up close to the lot. Alrighty, man. I appreciate you.
3: Are you on there, Joyce Hill?
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0: On your Bradley.
1: He's getting pretty close. I won't need a line. You might have to go out on the head. I'll come in real slow with that stern cable lifted over the bottles.

0: got Morris Anaconda.
1: Anaconda.
0: Yeah, be up there in about 15 minutes. There's a fuel flat there. Where do you want to start at?
1: Whatever you like, man. Boat will take maybe around 15 or so. Barges don't need much. You just need them topped off, maybe 2,000 each, if that.
0: No, that, yeah. We'll go ahead and do the boat first there, lighten our barge up, just be up a little higher.
1: All right, sounds good. I got PO here if you want.
0: Hang on there just a minute.
2: You can go ahead, I got it. You can give it to me.
1: All right, 12164.
2: Roger that.
0: That port side going to work on your boat there, Pat?
1: Yep, that'll work. I'll get the guys out and drop the face bar for you.
0: All right, real good. Stand by.
3: We're putting this back where we got it from. So we're going to bring the sandbars over here and put some shit on the sandbars. They updated the forecast to show that by tomorrow morning we'll be back up to where we were at Tuesday, or whatever it was at the end of the day. As of right now, it's showing 2 more foot than we had earlier in the week. It's showing that by tomorrow morning, it's supposed to be back almost to 16.9.

earlier. Hopefully look at it some more next day and see what it's doing. I told him as long as there ain't drip running, I'm okay with them staying for tonight, but if it starts really coming up like they're staying, everything's coming.

last 30 minutes or so I've been on the phone explaining why I've taken Nikki's 999 and material barges.

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0: 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Security, security, security, all stations, Coast Guard West Rivers, Coast Guard West Rivers, Coast Guard West Rivers, break. Ameren will be conducting power line operations over the water in the vicinity of Upper Mississippi River, mile marker 177.7, June 11th, from 0900 to 1300. All vessels in the area are requested to transit with extreme caution. Questions regarding vessel traffic, contact the Ameren crew on channel 16. Coast Guard West Rivers out.
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to the ball and catch the line, okay? We got that two zombies.

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Coast Guard Marine Information Broadcast concerning the waterway restriction on the Upper Mississippi River. Mile marker 177.7, channel 22 Alpha, 157.1 MHz, ITU 1022 out. Security, security, security, all stations, all stations, all stations, Coast Guard West Rivers, Coast Guard West Rivers, Coast Guard West Rivers, break. Ameren is now done conducting power line operations over the water in the vicinity of Upper Mississippi River, mile marker 177.7. The waterway restriction is no longer in effect. Coast Guard West Rivers out.

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0: Skippy.
1: Up the hill twice. 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

0: Hey, National Maintenance just dropped off a pallet. 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It says MP Cam. I don't know if that mechanic needs this part.
1: Yeah, I believe it's our cams or our starboard main. Got to be all the way up for this hit to come out.
0: Erickson, I'll have it put that on there and run it down to you after they pick him up.
1: Sorry.
0: You copy that, Damon?

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1: Binoculars.
0: Yeah, what do you want me to look at?
1: Look at the number on the bridge pier. I see the 50, and the water's a little bit below that, so I'm thinking 55 foot.

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1: I told Ryan, and he's like, there's no way, and I'm like, yeah.
0: Good?
1: Yeah, let's go.

0: on here, Bob?
1: Yeah, go ahead.
0: Yeah, when you got that bars, like, run all the way up, can you, we're picking the dredge up now. Like, if you're done, can you wait so they can slide the bottles off?
1: Yeah, roger.
2: Real quick, I gotta use the bathroom real quick. 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

0: Strike Alpha, start. Chris Randall to Lock 25. Bobby Thompson's up there hollering at you. I believe they're southbound up there, probably trying to get on turn with you.
1: No, very well.
0: Bobby Johnson, but he's out on the wall. They'll get on the big radio here in a second. They'll get you set up.

0: just gonna mess with my handle first thing tomorrow morning. It's 1,000 degrees in there right now. We'll do that first thing. Okay. Not super worried about it. Just hammer her back on and tighten her down. May need a new handle. I don't know what the hell's going on with that. I guess it did good for a month and a half.
1: Break is out there, and we go up there and start stepping.
2: Down there, touching on city, you're probably towards there.

0: 15 and above. All right, back and down.
1: You marked the stop back. Yeah, it went to a whole other page after you marked that list off.
2: We ain't doing that for morning now.
3: Fly, Sammy. 10 below.
2: That can do shit so that MA can work on the time rebar on this side.
3: Flat. 20 wide. Good up and down.
1: Three and a couple.
2: Telling them that we're not pulling slows out of 605, so they're coming to get it, and I refund it that way. We're going to get that 605 next week. We need to get it down here and get the slows pulled out, but that's just what we need. There's something else hanging on ropes when the water's coming up again. They're going to take them all the way out of there. They will. They're not coming, so they're both on dry. They're both on dry dock, and they can't get it back till Monday anyway, so they ain't going to be here. We'll be here at 2:38 if somebody's driving.
3: Flat.
2: 20
3: wide. Working on the pickup. I've already come into.

0: Okay.
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0: Three low to eight low?
1: See the oil samples on the orders.
2: No, I've seen this, Sam.

0: 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Do you remember?
1: No, Addy, I'm ready.
0: All right, thank you. Oh, that was that package. Never mind.

0: Johnny. 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Do you need this order here to check off stuff we got?
1: Sideways here.
0: Okay. Those, I marked them off, or did we get the, are those couplers, are they the female or the male?
1: Give me a minute, I'm going to have to redo this, hang on.
0: Marked off the wrong one.

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They go inside the female. The male ends. 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
1: Bob, we're going to do a half switch. 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
2: Roger.

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I got to be able to get something that I can pivot off of. 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

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Next, we got the Artis Randall up and the Rebecca Asbridge up. And then we're going to take the Thomas Erickson down and we'll follow that Thomas Erickson. Yes, sir. 25, Roberta Tabor.

0: where he's standing at. 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
1: Whatever camera lines up.

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You want to take up more slack?

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And I think there should be two lines on the wall up there, above where we parked. I want to bring another one of them down here. We're going to put two lines on this upper side when we get done. So, either come up here and watch this boat, or run up there and grab one of them. The longer it is.

0: up, Benjamin?
1: Oh, not a whole lot. Just good thing showed up when we did down there. Upper line come off the Brussels. It was topped around. Got it back up and secured. Got this thing started and was sitting there, and next thing it sounded like a gun went off, and the upper line broke on it and started coming around.
0: Oh, shit. Damn. I need to pay attention down there, though. Yeah, the river's showing a rise quick, isn't it?
1: Yeah. I didn't go back and look at it, but I think he showed, said a while ago, about 6 foot by what, Sunday?
0: Yeah, I think it's 24.5 what they're predicting, but they're talking at least another 3 inch of rain up there by me again by Saturday.
1: Yeah, I talked to Lynn Branchenberg this morning. He said they're calling for like 2 inches, 2.5 inches here on Saturday. I thought they just had a chance for showers Saturday afternoon, but maybe it's going to get a little crazier than I thought.
0: Yep. Man, I hope it don't get too crazy. I'm dread going back down that fucking hole down there.
1: Yeah, no doubt. I definitely don't want to be down there.

0: guys got run out of the woods then, didn't you?
1: Yeah, I did. We're walking about them, and there's water around the skiers and everything, but, you know, it's everything, but the water's up to the wheels, I guess.
0: Gonna have to boat in and drive it out, huh?
1: Yeah, you got that bucksaw in there, too. It's been good. This guy's got levee around the dam, around that field. He's a big deer hunter. He got spoo paws, but, yeah, thank God for that. That ditch is running crazy up there right now, but levee protects that bottom, I guess.
2: Going here, buddy. See that barge number next to you? To your right where you're sitting at. Is that the 114?
1: There, yeah, he got insurance. Hadn't really asked that question yet.
0: Might want to, because it's like homeowners insurance and stuff like that. It covers everything until you get to a flood, until it gets to water. Then you're SOL, unless you have flood insurance.
1: Amen.

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Hey, Chris or Damon. Hey, Marquette is here dropping off two air conditioner units for Angela K. I was just going to send him down. Do you know how much longer that Mike's mechanic has? Oh, actually, they need it now, I guess, if you guys could run it down, run them down, a couple air conditioner units. 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

Hey, Jonathan. Hey, God, I don't know if it's good news or bad news for you. We're going to be turning the Miss Alley up there in Joliet, grabbing their barges and coming south. We don't know if they'll be loaded or not when we get there. 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Yeah, I told them you guys are trying to get evaluated and all that shit, and that's... They got bigger fish to fry than you.

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1: The Shelby State's coming out of the upper. But there was a helicopter hanging a line or something, electric line somewhere, 177 miles. And I didn't know if there was going to be backup from the closure. I think it'll be open by the time we get down there, though.
0: Rivers, Coast Guard West Rivers. The maritime security level is currently 1. Break. The following safety advisories are for the Upper Mississippi River, Illinois River, and Missouri River. Break. The following zones are in the high water watch phase in accordance with the West Rivers Water Action Plan Annex. Pool 17, Rock Island, mile marker 437.1 through 457.1. Pool 18, Gladstone, mile marker 410.5 through 437. Pool 20, Canton, mile marker 343.2 through 364.1. Pool 21, Quincy, mile marker 324.9 through 343.1. Pool 22, Saverton, mile marker 301.2 through 324.8. Pool 24, Clarksville, mile marker 273.4 through 301.1. Pool 25, Winfield, mile marker 241.4 through 273.3. Pool 26, Mel Price, mile marker 200.5 through 241.3. All towing vessels are advised to favor the center of the channel and proceed at the slowest safe operating speed based upon prevailing conditions in order to minimize wake damage to personal property. Towboat operators should be experienced in high water operation. Use caution while passing in meeting situations and be mindful of all charted bridge navigational clearances. Downstreaming operations are not recommended. Drifting debris may be a hazard to navigation and may drag buoys off station, so remain cautious while transiting. Break. The following reaches are in high water watch phase in accordance with the Western Rivers Water Action Plan Annex. Missouri River, Jefferson Reach, mile marker 200 through 100. All towing vessels are advised to favor the center of the channel and proceed at the slow, safe operating speed based upon prevailing conditions in order to minimize wake damage to personal property.

The following zones are in the low water watch phase in accordance with the West Rivers Water Action Plan Annex. Zone 1, grafting, mile marker 0.0 through 9.9 on the Illinois River. Deep draft tows are advised to depart the area. All vessels shall transit at a slow speed near feeding areas to minimize impact. If a narrow channel with tow operators are advised to place the heaviest barge in the middle of the tow and identify feeding areas in the event of a river closure. Mariners are requested to transit the area with caution and contact Western Rivers Command Center via channel 16 at the telephone number 866-360-3386. Troport Shoaling has conditions or missing aids to navigation. Break. The following broadcast notice to Mariners for the Upper Mississippi River. Break. Coast Guard has received a report of shoaling in the city of mile marker 800.5, left descending bank on the Upper Mississippi River. Mariners are advised to transit there with caution. Motor vessel Margaret D will be conducting dredging operations today at mile marker 800.1 on the Upper Mississippi River and will continue Monday through Friday from 0700 and 1900 until canceled. Mariners ask to contact motor vessel Margaret D on channel 12 to request transit to the area 30 minutes prior to arrival. Mariners are urged to transit at their slowest stage speed to minimize wake and proceed with caution. Break. Dredge Goetz will be conducting 24-hour dredging operations in vicinity of mile marker 763.5 on the Upper Mississippi River. Mariners ask to contact Dredge Goetz on channels 13, 16, or 82 Alpha to request transit through the area 30 minutes prior to arrival. Mariners are urged to transit their slow safe speed, minimize wake, and proceed with caution. Break. Across Railroad Drawbridge, playlist number 13375, Mariners are advised that construction operations are in progress daily from 7 a.m. to 5:30 p.m. on the Across Railroad Drawbridge on the left descending span to the crib till June 21st. After hours, the marine plant will be fleeted and lighted outside the navigation channel below the bridge on the left descending side. Mariners must contact the motor vessel John J. Manning on channels 13 or 16 30 minutes prior to transiting the area to allow the plant to move clear of the navigation channel. All vessels are urged to transit the area with caution and minimize wake. Break. Lansing Bridge, laylist number 13660. Due to the main channel span hoist on the new Black Hawk Lansing Bridge, the channel will be blocked on June 12, 2026, from 6 a.m. to 6 p.m. Bridge construction will continue in the channel until June 17, 2026. The channel will be restricted to 350 feet from 6:30 a.m. to 5:30 p.m. All tows shall provide a 1 hour advance notice to the on site motor vessel Miss Carrie Patricia on channels 13 or 16 to clear the channel or provide assistance. Break. Mooring cells will be installed on the Upper Mississippi River along the right descending bank at mile marker 498 and left descending bank at mile marker 495 from 0700 to 1700 till 06 July 2026. Mariners ask contact motor vessel Thomas Keating on channels 13 or 16 with any questions. After hours, calls can be made to the telephone number 608-519-5273. Mariners urge transit at their slow safe speed to minimize wake and proceed with caution. Break. Mechanical dredging strike removal operations will commence on Saturday, 6th of June, 2026, and will continue until further notice in Pool 21, Lone Tree to Hogback, Upper Mississippi River, mile marker 330.7 to 332.2. Dredging will be performed 7 days a week, 10 and a half hours per day, 0700 to 1700. Mariners are requested to contact the motor vessel Clinton or motor vessel Davenport on channels 13, 14, 16, or 82, 30 minutes prior to transiting the area. Mariners are urged to transit at the slow safe speed to minimize wake and proceed with caution after passing arrangements have been made. Break. Coast Guard has received a report of extreme shoaling at mile marker 330.7 on the Upper Mississippi River, resulting in limited navigability. Mariners are advised to transit the area with caution. Vessel operators should review and adjust voyage plans as necessary when transiting this area to account for reduced depths, widths, and potential navigation hazards. Break. The following zones in the high water watch phase in accordance with the Western Rivers Water Action Plan Annex. Upper Mississippi River, Zone 28, St. Louis, mile marker 160.1 to 185.4 on the Upper Mississippi River. Upper Mississippi River, Zone 29, St. Louis, mile marker 109.9 through 160.0 on the Upper Mississippi River. All towing vessels are advised to favor the center of the channel and proceed at the slowest safe operating speed based upon

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Downstream operations are not recommended. Drift and debris may be a hazard in navigation and may drag buoys off station, so remain cautious while transiting. Break. That concludes this Coast Guard Scheduling Information Broadcast. 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Coast Guard Western is out.

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1: Hey, Damon, can you hear me? While you're out there, Bruce Hahn set off a big roll of foam. Marquette was wanting it. Evidently, they were delivered it at some point. I don't know if it was us or someone else. But Marquette, they're saying it's not for them. So Tim Sweeney was wanting to know if you could roll it around and see if there's any kind of shipping information on it, like where it came from or anything like that.
2: That's my guy, man. I thought I was going to hit a big one on baseball last night. They offered me $180 cash out, and I didn't take it. I needed three home runs. I had two of them covered. The third guy was only in the second inning, and they were offering me $180, but the total payout was $600, so I let it ride. It ended up costing me $5. I didn't really need $200 all that bad, so I figured I'd place the bet in order to win $600 or lose $5, so I wasn't going to take the two.
3: Artist Randall.
4: Hi, artist back. I've got that Gerald Smith coming down right now because I don't ever see that siren coming back. Unless you guys have a better idea.
3: That's what I was about to call and tell you.
4: Alright, yeah, we've got him headed this way.
3: Roger, just make sure the guys on the head have a four part on it. And then once they get there, we'll get it brought back over.
4: Okay, we sure do appreciate it. Sorry for all the trouble. I'm not real sure what happened out there.
3: Say again?
4: I said thank you. Sorry for all the trouble. I'm not real sure what happened out there.
3: He wasn't getting the wraps on the Timberhead. Just kept coming right off as he would put it on. He go to put another one on, the first one he put on come off, so that's what happened.
4: Okay, alright. Alright, man, thank you. We'll get it taken care of. Sorry about it again.
3: Nope, not a problem.

0: Crazy Devil, Devil Files, you on it?
1: What?
0: Hey, we'll touch up on you here in a minute and bring you your supplies.

0: 25 R Randall. You guys want me to bring your second cut in? I know your crew's out there on that tow.
1: No, we don't have anybody's office in.

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0: Mark Reynolds is 25.
1: 25 back.
0: Hey, buddy. My mate wanted me to let you guys know we're going to keep that mule line on there just for the time being until that tug gets here, just because he thinks that's the only thing that's keeping that stern from going out anymore and the head dropping down.
1: Roger. No, that's fine. Perfect.
0: All right, buddy. Thank you.

0: Yep.
1: Five hours, Randall.
2: 5 hours.
1: Hey, did you have your guys get off that cut? I need people to stay on there with them lines.
2: I didn't have them get off there. I thought you guys instructed them to get off there. Let me know. We've got one guy out there, but let me holler at him real quick, all right?
1: Roger.

0: Okay,
1: yeah, go ahead.
0: Yeah, mechanic's done down here. Whenever y'all get a chance, come get him.
1: Roger that. Hey, Chris. Damon, did you copy that? I'll add it to my paperwork up here.

Chattanooga. Yeah, you plan on holding up where at Grafton, or are you going to make a jump up to Mason's? Up southbound at McCann Landing. Yeah, I just picked you up there. I picked you up there just for a minute. It showed us meeting just above Mason's, not very far above Mason's. Well, either way, it's fine. If you want to make a jump up to Mason's and dip in there on the one, that'd be fine.

0: on about an hour and 15 minutes for me to get to that last red above Mason's.
1: Back up.

0: Roger.
1: Yeah?
0: Hey, that helper boat's going to be here in about 20 minutes. That first set of barges back on the wall, and then we're going to bring in a second cut in, and then I'll have that other northbounder that's right below you there come up.
1: Oh, yeah. Okay. All righty. Mighty time.
2: Carol.

0: Harrison 25.
1: 25 back.
0: Hey, who are we behind again?
1: You're going to be behind that Rebecca Asbridge.
0: Roger, thank you.

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All right.

0: you on her, Suzanne. 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
1: Kyle round trip pickup truck, got it.
0: Thanks.
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0: 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Well, we need to go down about 25 feet.

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1: 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Yeah. Bars sticking out there sideways.
2: Things always sideways, regardless.

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You slay me.

XYZ to Kathy Aslan, you on here? Is that the, that's the MM-16 that y'all are faced up to there?

4B. Okay. All right, that 16 is out beside it then. Do you see the MM16 up there somewhere?

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All right, I'll be over there in a minute. I'm going to need to go take a picture of the pump. You said you're about to take off right now? All right, sure enough. Thanks a lot.

0: Delta Anaconda. Thanks for all your business here today, Cat. We'll see you guys next time around.
1: All right, boss. We sure do appreciate you. We'll see you in a couple of weeks.

0: Hey, that Rebecca Ash is just curious. When we do get our state cut moved up in there, are they good to go ahead and come up for the long walk?
1: Yes, sir. That'll be fine. Did they try calling us on the radio?
0: I believe they did earlier. I don't think they could get a hold of you. I think you guys were on the small radios at that time.
1: Roger, yeah. Yeah, he can come on up. Copy that, Jeff.
0: I got it passed along to him. Thank you, there, 25.
1: Yes, sir.
2: Channel, you're going to be working Skipper coming up to the wall. We'll be out there to keep your hands. Be over there when time comes. Whenever the lock wants you, I'm ready.
1: You could probably flip off and start heading this way here in about 5 minutes. You can get the call, man, up to
3: state the PCL.
4: PCL back.
3: Yes, sir. Hey, we're be next to go down on the lock once the single gets by us, about the hour or so. But just want to make sure our groceries did arrive there and all that good stuff.
4: Yeah, you got groceries down there. Was you fueling here or anything or what?
3: I think we're going to end up fueling northbound. That's my guess. But don't quote me on that. Can't be up here in just a little while.
4: All right. Yeah, let us know there. But for sure. But yeah, if you're just gonna get your groceries, whatnot, yeah, give us a call or just let us know what's up. We can run them out in that crew boat or whatever you got going on.
3: Hey, I just hollered at him. He said we'll go ahead and take our groceries and all that supplies, and then we'll fuel once we get northbound again.
4: That's all right. Yes, give us a shout then when you. Getting a lot there if you would.
3: All right, no problem.
5: We're still a good 15 minutes or so before we get there. Okay, all right. I guess somebody ordered jalapeno Vienna sausage. Do y'all know who? Okay, they're talking about jalapeno Vienna sausage. They said they could put original or maybe hot and spicy or leave off.

0: Swayze, Amy Francis, you on here? Come alongside you and pick up a siren, Inspector, if it's all right.
1: Sure.
0: Okay.
1: Yeah, is it Mike Shipyard? Yeah, I got it out. Another half mile will be up there to you with this 74B they're going to swap the pump out on. Where do you want me to park her at?
0: Said he'd be here between 5 and 5:30.

0: back up here, Johnny. Coming back up here. Full time. Hurry up.
1: Is that you that called, Russ?
2: Yeah, I guess whatever your fuel rating on the boat is right now, we'll just use that for your 1800. Go ahead and put it in, just mark it as 1800. And let's see, it's 6 o'clock, 7 o'clock. Go ahead and you can get your hours also.

0: squats in since we're pulled over right now.
1: All right, cool. Yeah, go ahead and do that, and won't be long here. I think we'll be getting underway northbound.

0: say something?
1: John, I'd stay up there, but they're headed down anyway.
2: Forget it.

0: Two down to 27.
1: Go ahead, New Dawn.
0: Yeah, hey there, just giving you a shout, letting you know I'm starting to poke up into the canal.
1: Roger, roger. Keep it coming.
0: All right, thank you. Here we come.

0: Otis Randall, the northbound on the 25. The Otis Randall. Thanks a lot there, 25. See you later.
1: Hey, you're welcome, man. Safe trip up.
0: Yep. Sorry about the confusion, buddy.

0: getting you guys concerned in.
1: Joe, maybe we'll get a chance to get his boat off the dock here.
2: Oh, is Doc down there?
1: That barge, you know, high and dry, Joe, down below us here. We're going to hide up now and get that fucker, float that fucker back off. Ain't worth that. Well, I know what he get for it.
2: Yeah, I figure until somebody gives him something like what he wants for it, it'll sit right there. He won't mess with it, or it'll float away.
1: That's true.

0: 5 to Thomas Erickson.
1: Thomas Erickson.
0: Yeah, Captain, it's your turn. Was you going to use the helper boat?
1: Yeah, we will.
0: Yeah, I'll give him a call so they'll be here for you.
1: All right, thank you.

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Hey, Hambone said he left his card down here on the table and whatever he needed or whatever. I don't know. He just said he left a note for you.

0: take PPA orders.
1: Come on back, PTO. Yes, sir, just letting you know he's in the chat.
2: All right, sounds good. Get your grocery store on there. We got the dries on, but I want to hold off on your cold stuff, so we'll get that stuff loaded up and come up and see you.
1: All right, thank you, sir. Take you on the port side.
2: Side, roger that.

0: Hey, Dee, did you bring dinner or are you going to eat with us tonight? We're going to get pizza. We got plenty for everybody, but just want to check.
1: I brought sandwiches. I didn't know what kind of night we were going to have.
0: I know I brought spaghetti, but we've been talking about that pizza, so if you guys can hold off, I'll order when we're loading and eat after we get done.
1: Okay.
0: All right, Joe, I'll make sure we get enough, then. I'm thinking about a Supreme and maybe a pepperoni or something, I don't know, but you okay with Supreme?
2: Yep.
0: Oh my God, I know. I'm drooling.

0: Winch is offline.
1: Hang on. 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

0: Yes, off 25.
1: 25 back.
0: Yeah, I don't see you getting southbound until after 7, huh?
1: Yeah, roger, roger, probably not.
0: Okay, alrighty. We're gonna check the boat out then and get out of here in the night, boys, and be here at 7.
1: Alright, have a safe trip back home.
0: Hey, y'all have a good evening there in the U.S.

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1: Come on down when you can.
0: All right, coming that way. Thanks.
1: Outside barge fence first?
2: Yeah, I have to look in the discharge thing. I forgot to even call Jacob about it, but I'm almost positive they told us at the cabin meeting the outside barge has to finish first and then the inside, because you can't load across the loaded barge or discharge across the loaded barge. Bruce said that he remembers them saying that too, so. But I'll call him back tomorrow if we understand. But yeah, that's what he said. I got to call him anyway to get a short time we set up for Owensboro. Unless you want to do it, Chris. I mean, but you got to do all that servicing, so I had to get a short time to get this go around, I guess.

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0: All right, we're barely all in. 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We're coming ahead right now. Be perfect.
1: Back there. 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
0: Hey, how's I go drop that port side jockey for me?

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I haven't seen any emails either. They got stuff that goes everywhere. They got one that goes down to Tennessee and kind of, there's no telling what we'll do.

yesterday. 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But, all right, well, you're still near. I'll play it out. 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

They are reading them, but most of the time, single line, it wants to pull back up to a short wall once you get in there.

send details and we all clear it and look for a pen, okay?

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You real busy right now? Think you can find that work order that was